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0: deeper it hurts. More vivid and worse, what I feel I deserve. Cause I'm so fucking fabulous.
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Oh, you see the flames of burning passion. Be free. Pets and Friends. Oh.

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0: 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And the voice said, this is the hand.
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0: Nel 2015 ha diretto il documentario Earth of a Dog, dedicato alla sua cagnolina Lolabel, la cui colonna sonora è stata pubblicata anche in versione in lingua italiana, narrata da lei stessa, ed è stata proprio in quella occasione che l'ho conosciuta personalmente, ed è stata un'esperienza interessante, devo dire. Lori Anderson, adesso su Radio Bayern Company con Life Lived Backward.
1: So many things are being recorded. Numbers, locations, names, dates, times, directions. Massive amounts of data are being collected and stored. And what kind of information is this? Fragmented conversations full of jump cuts and distortions. And what are the stories that emerge from these fragments? And why are they being collected? And it's only when you commit a crime that the data is put together and your story is reconstructed backwards. A portrait of you made up of data trails. The places you went, the things you bought, the pictures you took, the emails you sent. And like Kierkegaard said, life can only be understood backwards. But it must be lived forwards.
2: Bites and Friends.